0: Hey, we're trying to find you guys and find the incident. What's your location?
1: It is L2 West Boundary, Montford.
0: Okay, thank you.

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1: The age of 20 received district guard. Do we need the rescue there?
0: Negative. It doesn't look like there's not.
1: Great. Thanks.

0: notify Irving Fire Department that there's a wreck on 1161 Service Road in Las Colinas.
1: Director?
0: I got a black sedan, black Jeep.
1: Close this cross right there.

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1: Thank you, now we'll get him called.
0: One.
2: We have a rescue our location for a medical emergency. We're in the corner of Lily Circle and Sewell Circle.

0: 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You can listen to the front. 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
1: 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It looks like one of your engines just showed up. So that was all fire.
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2: 852-650, will you put us on that line? 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

0: Hey, Chris, will you sign me 2 booster units for this incident?
1: 2 more booster will be assigned, engine 62.
0: Engine 52, go ahead, everyone.
2: Yeah, so directly off the nose of your trucks to the west, that fire's moving about halfway through the woods now towards that last goal over there in that soccer field, I guess is what it used to be.
0: 3 C's, I just called for another booster unit to get ahead of it on that side. That's where the wind's pushing, but if we can get knocked down the head of the fire here, we should be okay.
2: You got it. Yeah, that's about 100 feet across in that wooded area where the fire is, and it's almost halfway down.
0: Appreciate it. Thank you.

0: soccer field, I guess, is what it used to be.
1: Booster unit, I just called for another booster unit to get ahead of it on that side. That's where the wind's pushing, but if we can get knocked down the head of the fire here, we should be okay.
0: You got it. Yeah, that's about 100 feet across in that wooded area where the fire is, and it's almost halfway down.
1: Appreciate it. Thank you.

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0: 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It looks like you guys got it tackled on both sides here. We're running on fumes, so we're going to be heading out. Let us know if you need anything else.
1: Appreciate it. Thank you, everyone.

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0: I'll let you know when we get there. Stand by.
1: 660 Battalion 6.
2: Rescue 7522, 16 White Rock Department. This person will be in the crew.
0: Appreciate it, Rescue 75.
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1: Hi, this is
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0: 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On that, we get some.
1: And there's some portables.

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Each of them are already seized out of it.

0: had to run 15, 4 mile one North Central in 56. Truck 56 had to run 13401 North Central, truck 56.
1: Thank you.

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And 5, 6, 8, 20, 18.

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0: 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We got a two-story pitch roof. 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
0: 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We've already checked 714 North Westmoreland. There's no accident there.
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0: 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Rescue 5-2, we just cleared up. We'll pick that run from Rescue 26 in our district. Six, you're clear. Rescue 52, 2918 Bentonville Road.
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0: 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We didn't find anything, but we see police notes with our vehicle.
1: 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Are we showing en route to the hospital?

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0: 78. Oh, yeah, 73. 73, do you still have the caller on the line? 73, just getting it through the waiting queue. Somebody's talking to him.
1: I didn't see any more location.

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0: He's sent to rest your location. Well, this will be for room 306.
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0: Engine 27, this should be a separate incident. You can leave us on it.
1: Will be a second incident, engine 27, you said?
0: That's correct. Separate incident, room 306.
1: Received.

0: 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Rescue 42, could you repeat, please? Rescue 42, we need you to continue on to the location. You've got to run at the same location. You've got to run at the same location. We're going to clear you and then reassign you back. So just continue to 5917 Sherry Lane.
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1: Rescue 42 was going to the same location at room 306.
0: Receive, thank you. Engine 27 to rescue 42.
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0: Timberland, Florida Apartment 151. There's nobody answering the door. Looks like the apartment's going to be vacant. Can you listen to the tape again and see if you can get a better apartment number?
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0: 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I see this comment just went through for CPR in progress. Go ahead and head to 783. We'll advise if we need him or not.
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0: 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We're unable to do so. We're clear. Can you give us that service call, welfare team from engine 42?

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0: We're going to just run from Rescue 45, Mark Mister.
1: I see if I got you on the medical board. What's changing? 45, you know, huh?
0: Before I 26.

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1: 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It's going to be at the leasing office.

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0: 660, report to Crown Max. Is there a reason why a wrecking unit is in the south of this incident?
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Appreciate you, 437. 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

0: 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We're going to be staging, and we're going to be waiting for police. 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
1: It does appear to be the same. One of them came from PB, and the other one came from Dark Police, but it does appear to be the same. You can disregard.
2: 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Thank you.
0: Engine 52, can you give me a rescue for an injured person?
1: That's 352
0: of the

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1: Or if you can get up in the morning, the one has been assigned yet.

0: 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Rescue 44, go ahead.
1: Actually, do you have a better address for this call? It's showing on the top that it's a DART station, but there's nothing, not a DART station inside the fairground there.
0: .44, we don't have any additional information, might as well go ahead and clear up.
1: Rescue 44, we'll make one more pass and we'll clear up if we can't find anything.
0: Received. May I have some information? In Buffalo, update the address.

0: 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He says it's a rescue with an unresponsive individual of medical emergency.
1: Hey, you have rescue 38 assigned.
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Attention, engine 18, engine 3, engine 4, truck 18, truck 11, battalion 1, battalion 3, engine 24, red. Structure fire reported, 2615 Root Street, Cross Street of McKinney, box 18, 27, Thomas, gonna be 0401. Be advised, you got Comstock, Texas.

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0: 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Can go ahead. Can we get PD assigned for APAL, please?
1: You said PD for APAL?

0: 19.
1: Yes, affirmative, 660.
0: 19, you have an element already assigned and enrolled.
1: 19, I see, thank you.

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1: You two have rescued 25 or something, right?

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1: Can you clear us off from the tool line?

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1: Okay, Charles.

Receive Roots Command. We're already a step ahead of you. We got that working right now as we speak. We'll cut faces with you. And I'm in. Roots Command, you got three engines, three chiefs, and two trucks coming your way.

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0: retreat. 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
1: I call 660. One's about to clear up. Battalion 3 is in the street command.
0: Retreat, Battalion 1 is going to be clear. Battalion 3 at Wolf's command. The time is going to be 0644.

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We made contact already. Thank you. Receipt 33, I got you out at 710.

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Into Twitter, these apartments have three numbers. Is there any additional numbers on the apartment number?

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0: So I was just checking out to see if we found an apartment over here.

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1: Receive. 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
1: 45, be advised, you have passed the waiver. If you go back, he's going to try to wave you down.
0: Engine 45 received. DPD is going to be on scene and handling the matter. Thank you.
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1: 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Dallas Forward, turn 5 westbound, just before Lismore,

0: 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Westbound turnpike before Westmoreland.
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0: Rescue 55, we're clear from our last run. We can take that breathing difficulty with our engine.

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1: 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Carry back, sir.
0: 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Disregard, thank you. 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
0: 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I'm in for we'll be a minute.
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0: 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Given a warrant on Westmoreland, requesting us to stage for that. 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
1: Do you know the address on Westmoreland or across street?

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It's this is my last week's stat run off of RC 52. Rescue 52 is already on scene. 315 received.

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0: Okay. Battalion 7, field name has been cleared. Go ahead and squad 7.
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781. Yes, sir, would you assign me to 4800 West Illinois with Rescue 50, please? I'm en route.

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1: Thanks.
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1: Can you check the callback number on this? We talked to the homeowner at this address. They said they don't know anything about it. I tried to call back and went to voicemail twice.
0: Engine 38, we never spoke to the caller on this one. This came directly from 911. What you see is what we're going to have.
1: Rescue, wrap up.
0: Rescue.

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0: We're just verifying this address. We don't have a mobile home park at 1725, but we do have one at 1425. I'm sorry.

Pages 14. Pages 14, please service at the shop for about 15 minutes worth, being blocked.

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0: Do you have any more information on this run? We don't have a 2121 Current Street, but I do know of a 2121 South Current Street, which is closer to the other one.

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1: Rescue 6, this looks like this is going to be the same line that Rescue 23 is already on scene. You disregard.
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0: It's going to be eastbound 20 to northbound 67. It's going to be on the overpass bridge.
1: 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We see it. We'll be there, sir.

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1: Four, take the medical emergency at the bridge. 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
0: 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Appreciate it, 4.

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0: 54, we have you back in service. What call are you trying to be added to?
1: 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And if you can go ahead and assign Rescue 77 as well.
0: Received.

0: 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We'll check the three pools in the complex and there's nobody there.
1: Rush 28, that's all we're going to have.
0: One.
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1: We can reach out to our rescue 41 with Vanderbilt.

Will you take this on this? We are out on Pondren. It's a 2600 block, and we're the 5600 block's not here. Maybe it's going to be used before.

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0: 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We'll take that call off Rescue 42 at 2450 Vickers Street, please.
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1: That's affirmative. We've got a police unit pulling up right now.
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0: Engine 6. Very calm on Charlotte Street, that address. Y'all looking for information?
1: Agent 6, have you talked to Rescue 44? They show to be on location. The call taker is not in visual lane. I would try to call back if you could.
0: Appreciate. Yeah, we are here with 44, so we'll try to call back.
1: Appreciate, thank you.

0: 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Angel 54.
1: Hey, just confirming, we do have the bariatric unit en route, correct?
0: That was, correct the last time I looked. Let me check it out. Who is that? 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
1: Received. Is the bariatric unit coded as Rescue 99? Because they're not here, but it does show them to be at scene.
0: Yes, the bariatric is now call sign Rescue 99.
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0: 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Then put it up.
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0: 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Engine 5-4.

Rescue 52. Yes, sir, we're here at 3550 West Camp Wisdom. We tried to call back. Do you have a business name for this run?

0: Rescue 52, not yet. That's not the address. But we'll go over there and check it out and see what they see.
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Yes, will you put us back on scene at 1100 KDs? We're out with truck 4. Yes, Engine 4, will you put us back on scene at 1100 KDs with truck 4?

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1: 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We're swapping. Head to the shop. About 10 minutes.
0: Great, see, I'm just put you out there. 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
2: 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My sender said they left a couple minutes ago. 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

0: 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Rescue 18.
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0: Rescue 18, we have some updated comments for their location there at the location for the for PD.
1: I receive. We get back to the rescue. We'll check.
0: It's in mid-4. 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
1: We're going to take the road, Engine 38. Yeah, please let's see this part,
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1: Service. I'm 26.

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0: 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We're pulling up now. We've got to pass this run just to get back to our station, so we'll keep that run to LBJ Greenville.
1: Thank you. We'll swap you back.

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1: I'm good.
0: Correct address is 600 South St. Augustine Drive.
1: Let me see, 600 South St. Augustine. What's the change of

0: Certainly will.
1: Hey, wrong way.
0: Certainly, I was back at the on air.
1: Server 1641.

0: Pigeon 37 to 650.
1: Kevin, are you saying somebody drove into the ambulance?
0: That's affirmative.

We're clear. We can take that run at 12271 Quarter Rock.

Can you show med 6 clear of Parkland Hospital? Excuse me, please. Front desk, there goes that reference, you just please. Medical, 4811, excuse me, clear, 23s.

too soon. I forgot. Hey, before you get a chance, if you have somebody in location, call the shop. We got their number in the comments. Sorry, before we did.

Andrew 10. We need a truck door location here. 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Andrew 10.

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43, 43, 43, 43, 43, 43, 43, 43, 43, 43, 43, 43, 43, 43, 43, 43, 43, 43, 43, 43, 43, 43, 43, 43, 43, 43, 43, 43, 43, 43, 43, 43, 43, 43, 43, 43, 43, 43, 43, 43, 43, 43, 43, 43, 43, 43, 43, 43, 43, 43, 43, 43, 43, 43, 43, 43, 43, 43, 43, 43, 43, 43, 43, 43, 43, 43, 43, 43, 43, 43, 43, 43, 43, 43, 43, 43, 43, 43, 43, 43, 43, 43, 43, 43, 43, 43, 43, 43, 43, 43, 43, 43, 43, 43, 43, 43, 43, 43, 43, 43, 43, 43, 43, 43, 43, 43, 43, 43, 43, 43, 43, 43, 43, 43, 43, 43, 43, 43, 43, 43, 43, 43, 43, 43, 43, 43,

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0: Six six two engine 33. If you could just put some vehicle descriptions in the comments, please.
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1: 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Well, I'm

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0: On 15.
2: 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Can you assign on 684 and show me a route?

0: 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Engine took shape, perfect.
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0: Yes, that's correct.

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You're shopping for a person climbing down. Please send the home office on my front office. 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
0: 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We are here with a black Nissan Sentra and a woman who's very erratic and driving very erratic.

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1: Address. It's only the other trip. It's 5161 and it's a report. So we're going to need some more information. I had to call people and stuff and take their voicemail.
0: Engine 59, that's from me. You don't want to confirm that. No, Gerard, if you need to.
1: Appreciate it.

那去吧。You can put it back in service.

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Yes, sir. Rescue 73. We're calling from Medical City, Dallas. 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

0: 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Hackney Lane, rescue. 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
1: I rescue 43.

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Thank you, Rescue 43.

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